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0: 6 and mainly sunny tomorrow with smoke and wind. 30 and sunny on Friday. For the full 7-day forecast, go to highriveronline.com. 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
1: It's Kate Brown and Marshmello, 99.7 Sun Country. Good morning, Candace, filling in for Kevin. And coming up next, what's happening in entertainment? New show on TV. 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Here's Carry On, 99.7 Sun Country.

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1: Yeah, it'll include coaches Joe Jonas, Queen Latifah, and Riley Green, along with Keke Palmer as the host. Well, believe it, Ted Lasso fans, the first episode of season 4 is available to stream today on Apple TV.
3: Oi, welcome back. 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
4: You too.
1: This year, Coach Lasso is back on the soccer pitch after a 3-year hiatus to coach a second division women's soccer team in England. And production is underway for season 2 of Heated Rivalry in Toronto and Montreal.
5: The Canada-Russia final showcasing the two most talked about prospects in the world.
1: Yesterday, production asked via social media that if you happen to come across one of their filming locations to give the cast and crew the space they need to do what they do best. They promise it'll be worth the wait. A lot of people have been crashing the shooting sets and delaying production. So, fans, we know you love them, but back up, back up. I'm Candace, and that's what's happening in entertainment.
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6: An earlier incident on 68th Street and Coral Springs Boulevard Northeast has been cleared. If you spot any other issues, call in at 403-995-9611.
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Smile Town, Sunshine's Free, 99.7 Sun Country. Candace filling in for Kevin this morning. We are going to miss Lloyd Robertson. Sure, he's been off the air for like 20 years, but we all grew up with Lloyd Robertson. He covered the Canadian news for 60 years.

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I'm Candace Johnson. Travis Tritt covering an Eagles classic, and the Eagles just extended their residency at the Sphere in Vegas. If you haven't been yet, I haven't been. I know Vegas is cheap right now. Still, can't afford it. Here's Travis Tritt.

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1: Hey, it's Ryan Fox, and this weekend we're bringing new face Stella Lefty for an exclusive ACC one-on-one you're not going to want to miss. 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Shania opens

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2: 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Let's see how much love we can make. I want you in the worst way.
1: Yeah, it'll include coaches Joe Jonas, Queen Latifah, and Riley Green, along with Keke Palmer as the host. Well, believe it, Ted Lasso fans, the first episode of season 4 is

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Oh, thanks, man. 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

0: at about $100 Canadian for a t-shirt. 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

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It's Candace Johnson with you. First line dance I ever learned was to this one's Brooks and Dunn, Boots, Scoot, and Boogie.

0: Dallas Smith Autograph, 99.7 Sun Country. I'm Candace Johnson. Coming up tomorrow morning at 8:10, your chance to play Landmark Cinema's Movie Night Out. Yes, new movies, new weekend. How would you like to go for free? A night out at the movies? Easily going to set you back almost $100, but not if you play Movie Night Out with Landmark Cinemas tomorrow morning at 8:10.
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1: With your local news, I'm Julie Patton. Following the tragic death of a High River mother in a domestic homicide, Rowan House Society reminds the community help is available for anyone experiencing domestic violence or abuse. The organization says while what happened cannot be changed, we can work together to prevent future tragedies through education, awareness, early intervention, and accessible support services. The Society offers emergency shelter, a 24-hour support line, and safety planning. 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

Lehigh Valley County line on the home stretch. 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